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1: Lost their loved ones following the tragic collapse of a gold mine in West Pokot. Former DP Rigathi Gachagua has continued to criticize the government for the delayed arrest of the perpetrators involved in the killing of Reverend Julius Ndumia. Speaking at the burial service of the late Reverend Ndumia in Teto constituency, Gachagua expressed frustration with the security sector, accusing it of negligence and questioning the government's silence on the ongoing murder investigation.
2: Bona damu ya mchungaji imemwagika, muko menawesema chochote. Sasa ni siku sita, amenyamaza. IG amenyamaza. Why? Is the life of our Reverend a lesser life? This is not just another ordinary Kenyan. It's a man of God.
1: As the world marks Mental Health Awareness Month this May, psychologist Helen Mudhoni is encouraging men to break the silence around emotional struggles and seek help without shame. Mudhoni warned that the culture of manning up has contributed to increasing cases of depression and suicide among men. That's the news update on East FM. I'm Suzanne Kimasha.
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2: The government is still considering raising the tax-free income threshold for pay-as-you-earn from 24,000 to 30,000 shillings. Treasury CS John Ombadi, speaking during the Finance Bill 2026 briefing, said the proposal to give tax relief to Kenyans earning below 30,000 shillings is still under consideration, and the government has not ignored it despite its conspicuous absence in the 2026 Finance Bill.
3: We are in a conversation and we have agreed with the head of state that this is an amendment that we may carry, even regardless of the impact it will have on our revenue, because we feel it is important for the economy.
2: IEBC has reaffirmed its commitment to rebuilding public trust through stakeholder engagement and institutional reforms ahead of the 2027 general election. Chairperson Erastus Ethekon, in a speech delivered by Vice Chairperson Fahima Abdallah, assured Kenyans of a credible, inclusive and transparent process.
4: Timelines and resource requirements for the delivery of the 2027 general election. Indeed, the Commission remains firmly committed to transparency as a cornerstone of its operation.
2: The construction sector rebounded strongly, expanding by 6.8% last year after a 0.7% contraction in 2024, driven largely by the affordable housing program. Government data shows cement production increased from 8.85 million tons to 10.4 million tons. Meanwhile, completed residential housing units by the State Department for Housing surged more than fourfold, rising from 1,600 units in 2024 to 6,700 last year. Kenyan specialty tea farmers and producers are to access premium international markets following a landmark offtake and promotional agreement signed in Nairobi during the Africa Forward Summit. The deal brings together French tea house Palais de Terre, Kenyan tea manufacturer Gatanga Industries and Equity Group Holdings. Palais de Terre will purchase Kenyan purple teas and promote them globally, a move expected to boost farm gate earnings and drive a shift toward high-value specialty tea production. Expectant mothers will access free maternity services at level 2 and 3 facilities under the new enhanced SHA packages announced by Health CS Aidan Duale. The package will cover both normal deliveries and cesarean sections under the Primary Healthcare Fund. At the same time, annual cancer benefit packages have been increased from 550,000 to 800,000. The enhanced cover includes chemotherapy, radiotherapy, CT scans, MRI and PET scans, among other specialized cancer treatment services. UN Secretary General Antonio Guterres has urgently called for the complete unrestricted reopening of the Strait of Hormuz to prevent a global energy and fertilizer crisis. Speaking during his visit to Kenya, Guterres warned that the ongoing blockade following Middle East conflict severely threatens global food security and economic stability. That's the news update on East FM. I'm Suzanne Kimashia.
1: 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Today's forecast with Kenya's premier Asian mix.
5: A very good morning to you. It's a high 24 degrees and a low of 16. Some thundery showers and light winds throughout the day. So brace yourself for some warm jackets as well for sure, because it's going to be quite gloomy. Looking at Mombasa, high 31 degrees and low of 22. Sunny and intervals of gentle breeze and a bit of sunshine throughout the day. Looking at Kisumu, high 27 degrees and a low of 18. Light rain showers throughout the day.
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5: It's Tuesday right here on East FM, Kenya's premier Asian mix. How are you doing? How was the Monday yesterday? Quite gloomy, yes, in terms of Monday blues. But here we are, entertaining you right here in the breakfast with Ray Matt and Jamil. For now, starting you off with a beautiful song to start off the gloomy morning. It is Tumhi Dekona coming out for you right here only on East FM, Kenya's premier Asian mix. A very good morning to you.

0: A very interesting song, definitely. My little sister used to love this song. You know, like she dance along and put a chunni on her head and just sawarlu. What's playing for you right here on East of M? Kenny has Premier Asian Mix, The Wreck versus Remeth and Jamil.
1: Yeah, it's a very odd pairing of Sonakshi Sinha and Ranveer Singh playing for you right here on East of M, Kenya's Premier Asian Mix. And on your Tuesday morning, we've got the star that's lined up for you. We're going to be telling you all about this particular star and what you can get with this star on a Tuesday. And also, we're going to go into our celebrations in just a bit. But also, being a Tuesday, you can choose your playlist. So all you got to do is get in touch with us.
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0: And starting 1st of June, Jamil and his services will be providing escorts for you to celebrate at your weddings, your parties as well. All you got to do is just get in touch on 07. I can't even give you the number over here. But if you do need us to come and party at your particular celebration, whatever it may be, you can give us a shout and we'll come and do those entertainments for you. Because more than the Desi Boys, you've got the Kenya.
1: Well, it's the RJ, literally. Ramos and Jamil are here for you. And in case you require us to come make news anyway, let us know. 0701-106-106.
0: Yeah, absolutely. Let's get into our celebrations for the day.
2: Celebrations on East.
0: There was a young knight. Uh-huh. There was a young man uh-huh. to be knighted.
1: Okay.
0: But he never knew why he was slighted. He would go to a party uh-huh. and eat just as hearty as if he was really even invited.
1: Basically, the conduce guy turns up at the weddings, right?
0: Yeah.
1: Just for food.
0: Well, what I just did there is use a limerick to celebrate National Limerick Day, where you write down your own 5 lines of limericks. It's AA, the mm-hmm. first 2 should rhyme. BB, the second 2 should rhyme. And the last one should rhyme too.
1: Well, have you ever tried any other? Like in school, you got an award for it? Or
0: No.
1: Say hi to a girlfriend if she says, oh, you're so cute.
0: Me, I thought limerick was a type of makeup, so...
1: I was going to a fruit.
0: And so I did not use the particular way to celebrate a limerick, but it didn't turn out nicely. Do you have any limericks for me today?
1: So there's once were two hosts, quite the pair, who filled up the morning time air with Remit and Jamil. The vibe is unreal. A duo beyond all compare.
0: Thanks. Boy, tali bajao, please. That was a nice one. If you have a limerick, you can share with us on 0701-106-106. Remember, the first 2 lines should rhyme, the next 2 should rhyme, and the final should rhyme with the first line.
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1: Okay, the road today, 23 minutes past the hour, 7 a.m. The breakfast, Ramath and Jamil. And if you're on Mombasa Road coming to Worth, Southern Bypass, a delivery about 12 minutes on that area. And Langat Road this morning is quite busy. A delivery is 15 minutes on that stretch. And if you're around James, you should going towards Wayakiway, a delay of 10 minutes as well. Lower Kibet into Red Hill is also quite slow this morning. Epepon into Aldama Ravine, a delay of 15 minutes on that area. Limuru Road going towards Mutaiga also seems quite busy, as well as Forest Road going towards Ojijo, coming in all the way from Thika Road. Now, yesterday, there was a particular video going viral of this guy who decided to come and just stick off. A group of boys came towards a car and removed the bumper or the grill of a particular car.
0: What?
1: Right around Limuru Road. Uh-huh. So when you come out of Forest Road going towards Limuru Road, that small turn going to the left. And they came and just took it off. They were like walking towards the car. Look at the dash cam recorded it. And the comments are saying that this guy should have run over them.
0: Oh, yeah, yeah. No. What do you do over them?
1: So maybe now, what would you do at that point? Because you're driving. These guys have taken off the grill of your car. You have an expensive car. What would you do?
0: That's a serious situation. I don't know. Just enjoy them making their barbecue on the side. Why would they need the grill in the first place?
1: But you see how expensive those things are. Because now they go and sell it, obviously, and make money out of it. But now your car is gone. I would cry.
0: I swear. Me, I would call their parents. Bunty or Bubbly. Tell them, yo, come and take your kids, man. They're stealing things from the road as well. do you think Bunty or Bubbly have kids around the world?
1: They shouldn't, actually. When a bump again, the problem will take.
0: Well, you know what? With that bumper now being brought back to the HQ of the area, they're probably saying, congratulations, let's dance.
1: Okay, then. Let's go for it.
0: Here's Shankar Madhavan with Nach Baliye, playing for you right here on East FM, Kenya's Premier Age Mix.

0: Yeah, you're listening to both Bunty and Bubbly on East FM, Kenya's premier Asian Mix. The Breakfast with Remath and Jamil. And yeah, those two are still on the run. Farrar, we're looking for them. Apparently, their kids are stealing bumpers here in Kenya.
1: What's in the papers?
0: So, well,
2: today is the Tuesday, mm-hmm. which means you pick up a free copy of the Tuesday Star, which is available for you for free. It has My Governance, which you get government tenders, job opportunities, and also so much about what's happening in our city.
0: What's on your side of
2: the Star? So, when I saw the first page of it, it says the country's economy expanded mm-hmm. by 4.6% last year and has not been told about or not spoken about. So, the sectors that have growth is a coffee production.
0: Okay.
2: And the maize area as well. Mm-hmm. There's demand for LPG and also about 5% increase in tourism.
0: That is something I want to see in our country, because tourism is exactly what Kenya has been building their country on. And it's nice to see that they're focusing on that as well. I'm seeing here in MyGov on the Star, mm-hmm. it's absolutely free. Schools are going to get an increased funding in their next budget.
2: Oh, nice.
0: Which is a good thing, so that at least schools can look like a school, yeah. number one. The kids can get what they require to get a good education. And I think these funds better go to the right places as well. I've also seen in MyGov that you have tender opportunities, job opportunities. But ironically,
2: yeah.
0: the Kenya Railways are also putting tenders there.
2: Because of what?
0: To build the railway. Hello, it's not going to build itself, yeah?
2: Oh, okay.
0: So they're coming directly to you. If you have knowledge on how to bring items to the table to build a railway or even set a route where you want to build
2: it. So
0: it
2: becomes like how we did before. We came to Kenya to build a railway.
0: Exactly.
2: So now we have a chance again.
0: Now you become the Star and you build the railway as well.
2: Gorgeous karenge.
0: One track at a time, one part three at a time. Well, keep it right here. And don't forget to pick up your free copy of the Tuesday Star.
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5: 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KCB Bank Kenya Managing Director Mrs. Anastasia Kimtai noted that this initiative expands access to financial services for Kenyans. And Kenyan specialty tea farmers are set to gain direct access to premium international markets following the signing of a landmark export and promotional agreement between French tea company Palais de Tess, Kenyan tea producer Getanga Industries Limited, and Equity Group Holdings PLC. The agreement was signed in Nairobi ahead of the ongoing Africa Forward Summit and was witnessed by President William Ruto and French President Emmanuel Macron. That's the business news. I'm Mark Gitau.
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1: Breakfast with Remath and Jamil.
0: All right, we've got a particular request that's come from Bilal Jamil celebrating Madhuri Dixit in particular.
2: Oh, right. Okay, I see where he's going.
0: Yeah.
2: And this particular film, I think, came out in the year 1995. I was only 1 year old.
0: What is this movie called?
2: Raja.
0: Hey! And that is whoever?
2: Sanjay
0: Anil Kapoor.
2: No,
0: Anil Kapoor's bro.
2: Yes.
0: Sanjay.
2: Sanjay Kapoor, Madhuri Dixit. What a

0: and as other financial institutions would be able to support innovators and those in the creative space.
1: Concerns are emerging over reports that teacher training college entry requirements could be lowered, with education stakeholders warning the move may affect the quality of learning in the country. Education expert and former Kupet West Pokot County Chairman Joel Tondokori warns that lowering admission standards could weaken Kenya's education quality and compromise professional teaching standards.
2: Lowering the quality of the entry grade of teachers training college. This is somebody who is coming to teach your child, who is intending to become a doctor, who is intending to become a lawyer. Therefore, lowering the entry grade means we are destroying the future society. We are not supporting TSC.
1: U.S. President Donald Trump has said the month-long ceasefire between the U.S. and Iran is on massive life support. He told reporters in the Oval Office yesterday that while the ceasefire remained in place, it was unbelievably weak. Following Trump's comments, Iranian Parliamentary Speaker Mohammad Ghalibaf wrote on X that Iran's armed forces were ready to respond and to teach a lesson for any aggression. That's the news update on East FM. I'm Susan Kimashia.
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5: All right, a very good morning to you. Let's take a look at your weather. Nairobi with a high of 24 degrees, lows of 16. Thundery showers expected. There's even a message from the Met Department that it might be heavy rains throughout the week.
6: Oh dear.
5: So brace yourself for that. Mombasa, highs of 31 degrees, lows of 22. Sunny throughout the day, sunny throughout the week, sunny throughout everything. Kisumu, highs of 27 degrees, lows of 18. Light rain showers expected by the lakeside. So brace yourself for some chilly weather and some rain too.
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6: It's a few minutes past the hour of 8 a.m. And of course, it's Tuesday, which means you get a pickup of the Tuesday Star as well. And today's also Limerick Day.
5: Yes, there once was a breakfast time pair who brought chaos and chai to the air. Remat laughs to the news, Jamil dances through the queues, and somehow the show is still on air. 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
5: Right now, Shivani has invited us to come and have chai with her.
6: Oh, nice.
5: As we've got into the 9 hour, according to her.
6: Eight.
5: It's my choice, okay?
6: Not joking.
5: Senorita, to dance, okay? Wholeheartedly.
6: Okay.

0: And it's featuring the boys, Farhan Akhtar, Hrithik Roshan, and Abhay Deol. It's taken off the movie Zindagi Na Milenge Dobara. Playing for you right here on East FM, Kenya's Premier Asia Mix. A very good morning to you. 11 minutes past the hour of 8 o'clock. In just a bit, we can show you how you can live your life less like the boys and more like Katrina.
1: Don't go 40 tak, ne?
0: Yeah, absolutely. But for now, keep it right here. Don't forget to pick up your free copy of your Tuesday Star. I've gotten messages from Paresh saying good morning. And when everything is trying to bring you down, find one reason to keep you going up. Thank you so much for your messages as well. Got in a message from Mihir as well. Ria, thank you so much for dropping in and giving in your company. Piarali Bhatia, good morning to you and thank you so much for your blessings as well. I've also got a traffic update here from Shafiq and he says that Thika Road coming into town is very slow. Well, don't worry. The playlist is going to be absolutely upbeat and fast as well. For now, we've got the vocals of Arijit Singh lined up for you.
1: Yes, the movie that you didn't want to watch or ever want to talk about, but the song is really nice.
0: Why was it that bad?
1: Hello, Bhoot Bangla is like a whole shady movie. Okay, for now the song's nice. Enjoy it. Right on the breakfast, Ramath and Jamila. Very good morning.

0: And that's from Booth Bungalow, playing for you right here on East FM, Kinnis Premier Asian Mixed Breakfast with Remit and Jamil.
1: Good morning to you, Vishal. Thank you so much for asking. He's asking, how are you, Remit?
0: I'm very well, thank you.
1: I'm very well, thank you as well. Being a Tuesday, don't forget to pick up your free copy of the Tuesday Star. And we've got a request from you to play music from Durandar. And I think three tracks from Durandar have been requested.
0: Are you saying the same time?
1: Absolutely, yes. We've got the songs called Jaye Sajna, Rang
0: Jaye Sajna.
1: I you know, when I watched this movie, yeah, I didn't pay attention because it fit in so well, like the song Oi Oi in an action scene.
0: Wow.
1: And you're wondering. Even the song Nal Nachna was such a nice song in the first Durandar as well. And then we also have this one called Rang De. Rang De Lal.
0: That's the one that's got Oi Oi in it.
1: You see, now I can't even tell the difference. But since Durandar has been a particular request, we've got three back-to-back songs lined up for you. Jasmine Sanlas is on there, Afsana Khan is on there, and your favorite with the beautiful hair.
0: I love, he's got better hair than Deepika Padukone at this point in time.
1: Well, Mihir, Rhea, as well as Harsh, enjoy your music right here on The Breakfast with Remus and Jamil, only on East FM.
0: Durandar Laker.

Raymond and Jamil.

0: Like Ramat said, Durandar ki dukaan kholni lai ko apre.
1: Like seriously, we have literally all the song requested today was Durandar, and it's playing for you right here on East FM, Kenya's premier Asian mix. But it's very hard to understand the lyrics and also the beats. I kind of am not a fan of said Durandar songs, actually.
0: I actually like Jasmine Sanless and Afsana Khan and the work they've done in this particular one. Well, you know what? Everyone has their particular choice of music, and if you have yours, you can choose it on the Tuesday playlist on 0701 106 106. Good morning to you, Vishal. Good morning to you, Rekha G. Good morning to you, Mr. Lagaja. And thank you so much for your company. Right now, though, we need to live a life not like Durandar, but Jameel Jamali, boss.
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1: There was one particular road, there's no traffic down. We saw him drive the car with Durandar's music. What route was that? That definitely had no traffic. I won't know what road that particular road is because there's no traffic over there. And traffic continues to be busy around Langacha Road, literally opposite Robi National Park as well, that particular road all the way to Raila Odinga Way. It's super slow this morning compared to the usual. And looking at Mombasa Road going towards Nusakan Roundabout, also a delay, at least 15 minutes on that area. Nusakan Road itself and Hill Sanasi quite slow. If moving on to Lavington, coming towards GMP Shuru, like every other route today is red in color. I'm so sorry for that. Bit of barish, so yeah, it has been quite gloomy and traffic continues to be busy around Tika Road coming towards Pangani as well as Forest Road.
0: You see, if the traffic is too much, why don't you do what the president of France and our world champion do this morning?
1: What run?
0: They go for runs. President Macron and Eliud Kipchoge went for a run here in Kenya on his visit. It was nice to see as well, all together. But this
1: run in the morning, Jamila, are you sure?
0: Yeah, it's a good time, man.
1: They must have their bodyguards around everywhere. And as you go run over there, you come without a fall, without a shoe also.
0: Unless it's like you shouting, hey, bonjour, bonjour, president. If you had a chance to meet the President Macron, what would you tell him?
1: I don't know. I haven't thought of it.
0: If you had the chance to tell the President something, what would you say to him? Let us know on 0701-106-106. For now, we're going to tell you how to build your wealth, how to build your future, and live a legacy of a life.

0: minute by the song because it's Hangar Shahid Kapoor.
1: Okay, I'm not going to say anything.
0: Don't say anything.
1: I was listening to Vikash on Saturday and he was talking about this particular song, but there's two different versions of them. And how Arijit Singh makes any song sound good.
0: Vikash Azurewa there. I'm talking to Shahid Kapoor. Okay, it's
1: okay,
0: so
1: okay.
0: Nice.
1: Okay, hi, cocktail number
0: Even
1: two.
0: Even you have Kiti Saran over there in case you are distracted otherwise.
1: No, I don't get into or involved with robots.
0: It's my real level.
1: Oh, this one is just a real one.
0: Yeah,
1: huh?
0: Yeah.
1: She's what? Champagne bottle because everyone else is a cocktail bottle
0: know.
1: In there. Well, you know what? It's playing for you from the movie Cocktail. And right now, we need to find a way for you to grow your wealth, grow your success, and also make yourself a legend while you're doing it all.
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0: You know, sometimes you're sitting around, you're thinking about, oh, what's going to happen then tomorrow? What are you going to look at in the next 5 years? You sit over there, you think about it 5 minutes, then you forget about it and say, you know what, whatever's going to happen is going to happen. But you know what? If you actually wake up one morning and think about it, give it an extra thought and drive to the nearest Standard branch and ask your questions that you can normally push away very quickly.
1: Yeah, absolutely. And you know what? This is not something that is just overnight, like it wouldn't just come

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1: KCB Bank customers across the country can now enjoy reduced flat fee of 20 Kenyan shillings when sending money through PesaLink for any amount above 1,000 Kenyan shillings up to 999,999 Kenyan shillings. In addition, transactions below 1,000 Kenyan shillings will be completely free, enabling customers to make everyday transfers at no cost. KCB Bank Kenya Managing Director Mrs. Anastasia Kimtai noted that this initiative expands access to financial services for Kenyans. And Kenyan specialty tea farmers are set to gain direct access to premium international markets following the signing of a landmark export and promotional agreement between French tea company Palais de Tess, Kenyan tea producer Getanga Industries Limited, and Equity Group Holdings PLC. The agreement was signed in Nairobi ahead of the ongoing Africa Forward Summit and was witnessed by President William Ruto and French President Emmanuel Macron. That's the business news. I'm Mark Gitau.
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0: And that one's playing for Pallavi, playing for you right here on East FM, Kenya's premier Asian mix. Thank you so much for your messages and thank you so much for your company. It's the vocals of Shreya Ghoshal with a reprise version of Sayara. And it's featuring this particular girl who came on Big Girls Don't Cry in 2024.
1: Okay.
0: She came in a film called Salam Venki in 2022. And then she came in Sayara last year alongside Ahaan Pandey. I'm talking about Anit Pada, who did a fantastic job in the movie. And her next movie is called Shakti Shalini this year.
1: Oh, wow. Shakti Shalini.
0: That's the next time you're going to see Ahaan Pandey's co-actress. And Ahaan Pandey also. We're going to be seeing him very soon in the next few movies or on the silver screen all very soon as well. But for now, we need to go into Side of Sports to see what our young stars and superstars are doing.
2: Breakfast with a Side of Sports.
1: So we go to the IPL first. I'm very surprised to see that how Punjab was beaten up yesterday versus Delhi Capitals. That particular match is super interesting because, come on, they won by 3 wickets and 6 balls are left, and that made them move off the standings as well on the table, which is quite surprising.
0: So today the standings are going to be affected because RCB is leading the way, SRH next, Gujarat Titans after that, and Punjab on 13. Now the top three are all on 14 points. Today is second versus third.
1: And so it's if Gujarat wins, they go up number two.
0: Yes. Sunrisers. No, they go, whoever wins today goes top of the table.
1: Oh.
0: And this particular match is played at the Narendra Modi Stadium, Ahmedabad, the biggest stadium in the cricketing world. It's going to be a firecracker of a match.
1: So it looks like Punjab is doing really bad. I'm feeling really bad because at one point they were on top of the table, and KKR to hum to bichare number 8 pe baithe hue.
0: Oh yeah, I forgot about KKR.
1: Yeah, thanks. And Mumbai Indians on number 9 and LSG on number 10.
0: You know, when I see KKR over there with 9 points, I'm just thinking Om Shanti Om. Polesana, man. And CSK is there, middle
1: yeah,
0: of
1: beach,
0: the table.
1: Beach, yeah. Beach,
0: I think that's a good place to be. I'm just waiting for Dhoni to still come out and play for CSK in that yellow outfit and that number 7 shirt.
1: We still have. It won't play.
0: Bro. I'm doing so much for Arsenal. At least do something.
1: Okay, CSK, please, Dhoni, I'm calling you right now. Answer the phone and come on the pitch eventually.
0: Now, speaking about the Premier League, the English Premier League, tomorrow night, you mentioned Manchester City has their one extra game to be played, and that's two against Crystal Palace.
1: Yes, and what I want to do that particular game, I should not see Haaland over there. I should not see Doku. And I should not see Antonio Semenyo also. And also Omar Marmoush.
0: Well, instead of focusing
1: because they're all forward.
0: Yeah, don't focus on those guys. Focus on the Crystal Palace guys. Okay. Make sure the Eagles find a way to snatch the points.
1: But you see,
0: from
1: when Haaland is there, that's khichdi, instant.
0: Yeah, Haaland.
1: And like different that. Rubber bands he always keeps coming with.
0: Who do you want to lift the trophy? Manchester City or you want Arsenal?
1: Karishma
0: to win it?
1: And Remat and even Sonal Moda have said Arsenal has to lift it.
0: Well, Karishma has shared also her situation this morning. Let's go see what's happening on the roads.
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1: Killing the roads right now. A traffic marshal, Karishma, has a message, and she said that she's been stuck at a particular stretch which has seen about 3 convoys.
0: Yes, where all the UN convoys have been passing through next to her on this Limuru Road area connecting to Red Hill. So she says that I asked her, I'm like, how was that experience? She's like, you guys in the background was the best. So she sees all the convoys pass through and the cops are letting them go on the opposite side of the lane because, you know, I guess.
1: So I think if you're on Limuru Road, you're going to be there for some time. It's cleared up a little bit as you get towards Muthaiga. But once you're heading towards Six Parklands, another delay of about 10 minutes on that area. And if you cross over to Forest Road going towards Ojijo, not too bad. It has eased off quite a bit. It's good news. But on the opposite side, around Ring Road Westlands, Chiromo coming towards Arboretum and State House Road, of course, around Dennis Pitt Road is quite slow, as well as Valley Road going towards Kenyatta Avenue. I think the African Summit still continues today,
0: yep.
1: Which means the KICC area is going to be busy. If you can avoid the stretch, please do. Otherwise, you're going to be stuck in unnecessary traffic.
0: Yeah, I know. I asked you if you had to say something to the President of France, Emmanuel Macron, what would you say? Mihir has given us a good suggestion.
1: Uh-huh.
0: Will the France President save us from Parkland's drainage system?
1: He doesn't care, guy. He doesn't care.
0: He'll probably come to Parklands and check out the fresh avocados.
1: Some pastry for us instead.
0: Yeah, maybe. Yeah, a croissant, silver play.
1: Yeah.
0: Well, if you've got a traffic update, any incidents, accidents, anything to report, you can be our breakfast traffic marshal on 0701-106-106. Jaspal, good morning to you. Thank you so much for your messages. Sally, good morning to you. Karishma, good morning to you as well. I've also got a message here from Palvi, as well as Sonal and Zuhair. Thank you so much for your messages as well. Faizad, I see your request. I got you covered. Don't worry. For now, let's get back into your Tuesday playlist. Benny Dale, Sunidhi Chauhan, turn it up and get your dancing shoes on.

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2: Well, so you're telling me tortilla chips have their own relationship triangle over there?
1: Of course they do.
2: Every 3 points have
1: when
2: a point.
1: When you indulge them every other time, you're like, this quarter was not nice, the other one was much nicer.
2: Well, it's the case also, not only on the playlist right here on East FM, also in Kenya, love has hit the market too hard to a point it's become a problem.
1: What do you mean?
2: Well, Kenya's facing a critical shortage of marriage certificates.
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1: I feel like mera heart space mein involved hai. Continue.
2: So Kenya is hit by a marriage certificate shortage after leaving many couples unable to wed because the situation is discouraging many couples from legally formalizing their unions and threatening the foundation of families, Catholic bishops have said.
1: The universe giving you a sign, shadi mat karo, it's not happening for you.
2: So somebody has said these conditions have discouraged many from contracting marriages as the statistics show, and they said that they have tried to do a moral decay to deprive vulnerable spouses of their legal rights.
1: Yeah. But then, why would you? My certificate does not come beach to me, right? It's just that you get married.
2: Yeah, but this is just a problem of a particular certificate. See, we just get a printing company, we start our own.
1: And then stamp kon dalega.
2: 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And it will be signed by our receptionist, Jane.
1: I think there is a daru in your coffee has come along.
2: We'll see you on the other side of 9 o'clock.

0: and Jamil. With news from Kenya, Asia, and around the world, this is East FM News. With Stanbic Vehicle and Asset Financing.
1: The government is still considering raising the tax-free income threshold for pay-as-you-earn from 24,000 to 30,000 shillings. Treasury CS John Ombadi, speaking during the Finance Bill 2026 briefing, said the proposal to give tax relief to Kenyans earning below 30,000 shillings is still under consideration, and the government has not ignored it despite its conspicuous absence in the 2026 Finance Bill.
2: We are in a conversation and we have agreed with the head of state that this is an amendment that we may carry, even regardless of the impact it will have on our revenue, because we feel it is important for the economy.
1: Investment in the digital economy has been identified as a key driver to realizing cross-border trade. Speaking during a side event at the ongoing Africa Forward Summit in Nairobi, targeting innovators from across Africa, ICT CS William Kabogo notes that the continent has immense potential to create digital solutions that would speak to solving problems that transcend borders.
3: This continental footprint matters because Africa's technology future will not be shaped by one market alone. It will increasingly depend on businesses that can operate across borders.
1: DCP leader Rigathi Gachagua now says that the church is under attack and urgently needs protection. Speaking at the burial service of the late Reverend Dumia in Tetu constituency, Gachagua called on President William Ruto to issue a public statement assuring the safety of church ministers and congregants. Reverend Dumia was killed a week ago in PCA Tabuga Parish in Nakuru.
4: These reverends, I've seen them here, our parish ministers. They are men and women in fear. More than 100 of our parish ministers have called me. They are scared. Are we safe? Our family safe? That is the issue.
1: Roiro constituents have received a major boost in education support as the CDF office disbursed bursary checks worth 132 million shillings to over 17,000 beneficiaries. The funds target students in day schools, boarding, secondary schools, TVET institutions, colleges and universities across the constituency. Few artists embody the energy, rhythm and evolution of modern African music like Savara. Renowned for his electrifying performances, bold creativity and deep appreciation for African sound and culture, Savara represents a generation of artists using music not just to entertain but to tell the story of a confident and globally influential Africa. Coffee farmers in Kirinyaga County are celebrating a historic payout as they are set to share 7.4 billion shillings from their produce sales. Payments range between 104 and 157 shillings per kilo of cherry, with an average of 139 shillings per kilo. Coffee officials, farmers and politicians attribute the huge payout to strong government support, notably subsidized farm inputs, farmer training and improved marketing of coffee. That's the news update on East FM. I'm Suzanne Kibashia.
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6: All right, let's take a look at your weather. Nairobi with a high of 24 degrees, lows of 16. Thundery showers expected. And throughout the week, the Met Department has said you can expect rainfall. So brace yourself for that and also some chilly weather in the capital. Mombasa is a different story altogether. Highs of 31 degrees, lows of 22, sunny and a gentle breeze, and sunny expected throughout the entire week. In Kisumu, highs of 27 degrees, lows of 18, light rain showers and a gentle breeze expected by the lakeside. It starts off a bit sunny. It will get gloomy in the evening.
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7: It's a few minutes past the hour of 9 a.m. How are you doing? And today, the clouds over Westlands look grey. The traffic is blocked for the day. With the rain and the jam, it's a total log jam. You'll be home by middle of May, but the RJ is here to make your day.
6: Wait. Talia. That was a nice limerick. By the way, if you're wondering what that was, it's a limerick. And if you have a limerick for us, you can draw your own and share it on 0701-106-106. It's National Limerick Day, where you have to rhyme. So
7: yeah, rhyme like rhymers.
6: On your playlist in this particular hour, I've got Arijit Singh and A.R. Rahman and A.R. Rahmeen. Ish.
7: What? A.R. Rahmeen is who?
6: I think his son, if I'm not wrong.
7: Really?
6: Well, we'll have to wait and watch and find out as well. I've also got Pritam and Alka Yagnik lined up for you as well. But for now, I've got a request from Facebook. Zod. He said he wants to listen to Sean, Shweta Pandit and Salman Khan with this particular song featuring Lara Dutta.
7: You're my love.
6: I know. Thank you.

0: You're my love. Yeah, Salman Khan definitely is the love of Niloufar. You can catch her on The Rush every day, 4 to 7 p.m. right here on ECFM, Kenya's premier Asian mix. For now, though, is a breakfast with Remith and Jamil.
1: Yes, and we're going straight into an Instagram profile where you get all the latest news and your go-to for lifestyle and entertainment news, and providing the latest breaking news, gossip, and videos, bold and true. It's none other than Mpasho Kenya, and I just found Brayo, the biker, on the Mpasho Gram to tell us a little bit about him, because till date, nobody has seen his face. Nobody knows his name.
0: Yeah.
1: And Kalondu even tried to find out all the details, but he did not give anything away.
0: But that is not what I'm looking at this point in time. I've got more gossip for you, because imagine sitting in a matatu or in a car and somebody can zoom into your message and you're actually faking an M-Pesa message to make to evade your bus fare.
1: What do you mean?
0: So there's been a particular post on Mpasho Gram, you can check it out by the way, where a Kenyan passenger films a matatu commuter, a fellow passenger, faking an M-Pesa payment message to evade paying the bus.
1: How
0: so basically,
1: you
0: see how you're sitting on your phone normally, and you're just sitting on your phone, you don't know what you're doing, you're typing, you're texting.
1: Yeah, transaction.
0: But next to you, somebody is zooming into your screen to see what you are doing.
1: Wait, so this person was editing an M-Pesa message to say he's paid,
0: yes,
1: so that he can show the conductor Nimelipa.
0: Exactly. And then another passenger
1: saw him editing it.
0: Yes.
1: So who's wrong?
0: The guy, obviously the guy who's zooming into his phone, first of all.
1: Not the editor.
0: No, because the guy is smart. He's doing whatever he's supposed to do, right? Why are you now into his phone?
1: I mean, fair enough. It's a hustler nation. This guy is finding his way to hustle, and this one is trying to snitch on him. So now, at this point, it's kind of
0: we're going to only one thing, obviously.
1: Yes.
0: It's only the comments we need to dive into.
2: Headlines you'd never hear.
0: Also that, especially. And if you go into the comment section, by the way,
2: the comments.
0: This guy writes over there, wewe lipa fare yako, achana na mimi, nililipe yangu, kivi yangu, okay?
1: People should mind their own business.
0: Another one says, fake it until you make it.
1: That's a good one, I think.
0: And then another one says, stay guided. But the best one is Nimbaya.
1: Well, thanks to Mpasho, now you know how to pay your next fare.
0: Snitches kila mahali.
2: Breakfast with Raymond and Jamil.

0: Brother, this guy is a kid by now.
1: I know, we've seen mother duos, we've seen brother, sister, and even sibling duos in the industry. But for the first time, we're seeing
0: father and son
1: in the musical industry as a duo. And I even see Shankar Madhavan do it as well with his son. But
0: even
1: this
0: Shan
1: and his son as well.
0: And they look so much alike.
1: This one is featuring A.R. Rahman and A.R. Rahman, the father and son duo with Biggie Biggie. What a particular song it is. It's featuring the Oscar-winning composer A.R. Rahman. Following his father's footsteps, Amin has now established his own musical identity, recently giving us this particular track and launching Roo Records to collaborate on new musical ventures together. They'll do it in Tamil, in Hindi, and in Malayalam since his debut.
0: And actually, he's called Allah Raka Amin.
1: Mm-hmm.
0: So I'm wondering if you call him, "Abey, you're making a dua or something," say, "Amin."
1: That's exactly how he was named. You don't know? In the delivery room, A.R. Rahman was there, the wife was there, the family was there. The bacha came out, they're like, "It's a baby boy." They're like, "Amin."
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0: Oh yeah, Hamra, you can't say hey, hello, because traffic is quite busy on a couple of the roads right now. Looking at Peponi to Lama Ravine from Kitosuru Road, my friend, it is busy. There's a delay of about 10 minutes or more over there. Roads that have eased up a little bit, literally, is Red Hill coming towards Wayaki Way and James Kitosuru into Wayaki Way as well. On the other side, if you're around Limuru Road coming towards Parklands, a delay of at least 5-7 minutes. It has eased up quite a bit, as well as Forest Road going towards Ochijo. But now the town area is definitely busy around Bunyala Road, Lusaka Roundabout, Kenyatta Avenue, all of that around KICC also quite busy because of the Africa Summit going on. So please plan accordingly, and if you have to go over there, do not go, because I'm seeing some area of the road closure as well on the maps. If you can avoid the stretch, please do.
1: Well, don't forget to get all the latest jobs, tenders and information about your Government of Kenya. Get your free copy of the Tuesday Star. Save yourself 60 shillings from any major city or road in Mombasa, Kisumu or even in Nairobi. And yeah, with that free copy of your Tuesday Star, you can get informed as well. Good morning to you, Jayshree. Good morning to you, Shobna. Thank you, Sonal, for your messages as well. Jaspal, thank you so much for your company. I've gotten the video from Shobna about those criminals who stole a bumper from somebody's car yesterday.
0: Yeah.
1: And
0: I told you about them.
1: How do you be a bit more alert in these areas?
0: But you can't be alert because you're driving and the guy comes in front of you walking through
1: the car. Hoot.
0: But even if you hoot, no one's going to help you.
1: Yeah, that's true. But it will get them scared.
0: I think it should be like me, have a rungu in the car and then just gonga somebody.
1: No, don't fight back, please. Hey, that's dangerous. My friend, you never know who's around there. They'll take the whole car then.
0: So another comment on that particular post said that, how about you run them over?
1: No, please don't do that either. Let them just take the bumper, man. It's okay.
0: Do you know how expensive that bumper is?
1: See, insurance.
0: Insurance will tell you, we can't do this one. It's not part of you.
1: Show them this video and tell them this bubbly and sons.
0: I guess the way over here is, on a very serious note, is have a dash cam.
1: A dash cam?
0: Yeah, have a dash cam, so it's all being recorded. So when you go to insurance company and say, "Beta, dek, yes, such baat mein bola."
1: Actually, that's a smart idea. Well, if you have another way to handle this situation, please let us know on 0701 106 106.

0: From the disco, actually have a moment we can sit and relax and enjoy good music.
1: Absolutely. Imagine thinking about how you can enjoy one legendary night, and not just with anyone. It's the world-class saxophonist Kirk Whalum. 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
0: So this will be Madraka Day weekend. Relive the moments you've actually wanted to always have at the one night only. Get your friends, your family, your loved ones back to your first love, your wedding dance, or that slow jam that carried you through an entire season of your life.
1: Unrelatable for us.
0: Why?
1: First night of what? Our dance nights of a wedding.
0: Yeah, have you never danced at the wedding?
1: No. Not yet. But at this point, I want to do pre-wedding one night only, you know? Madaraka Day special. And it's happening at the Sarit Expo Hall, so right around your neighborhood. And it's happening 31st of May at night. By the way, this legendary saxophonist behind the iconic solo of Whitney Houston's I Will Always Love You. Yes, that particular saxophonist is coming on this one night only. He's got a Grammy Award. He's also a global icon who shared the stage with the likes of Luther Vandross and Quincy Jones. And now you can come and experience a Las Vegas experience live right here in Nairobi.
0: So how about you make the date night count? 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
5: 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KCB Bank Kenya Managing Director Mrs. Anastasia Kimtai noted that this initiative expands access to financial services for Kenyans. And Kenyan specialty tea farmers are set to gain direct access to premium international markets following the signing of a landmark

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2: President William Ruto has renewed calls for reforms at the UN Security Council, saying it is unjust for Africa to remain without permanent representation despite having nearly 1.5 billion people and 54 sovereign states. Speaking at the Africa Forward Summit, Ruto said the exclusion of the continent from the powerful global body is indefensible. The president also emphasized the need to strengthen Africa's strategic autonomy on matters of peace and security.
3: No global governance architecture can credibly claim to be democratic, to be representative, to be just or fit for purpose while a substantial part of humanity remains absent.
2: Ugandan President Yoweri Museveni has been sworn into office to serve his seventh term. The ceremony currently taking place at Kololo Ceremonial Grounds has been attended by high-ranking dignitaries and thousands of Ugandans. Museveni defeated seven presidential candidates in Uganda's general election held in January this year. He's now set to lead the country until 2031.
4: Yoweri Kaguta Museveni, swear in the name of the Almighty God that I shall faithfully exercise the functions of the President of Uganda and that I shall promote the welfare of the people of Uganda. So help me God.
2: Treasury Cabinet Secretary John Badi has emphasized the need to review tax rates to ease the burden on low-income earners. Speaking today at a public-private partnership symposium in Nairobi, Badi stated that the proposal to waive taxes for Kenyans earning below 30,000 shillings, alongside lowering rates for those earning above 30,000 Kenyan shillings, will be actualized before the Finance Bill 2026 is finalized.
5: This is not just a political message. It is actually a clear policy of this government to make sure that we support the struggling sections of our society.
2: United Nations Secretary General Antonio Guterres has warned that collapsing development assistance, rising borrowing costs, and an unequal global system are worsening Africa's economic and climate challenges. Speaking in Nairobi at the Africa Forward Summit 2026, the UN boss called for climate justice and fair value chains for Africa's critical minerals, saying the continent must benefit from its own resources instead of bearing environmental damage while value is captured elsewhere.
6: With the right finance, Africa could generate 10 times more electricity that it needs by 2040 entirely from renewables. Yet, 600 million Africans still live without electricity.
2: UN Secretary General Antonio Guterres has issued a stern warning saying the Gulf War is out of control and now calling for an immediate ceasefire before the crisis affecting the Strait of Hormuz. Guterres warned that the disruption of vital flows of oil and gas is causing a global economic shock that is severely affecting the world's most vulnerable populations.
7: It's for the negotiations to go on until that diplomatic solutions found, the ceasefire to be maintained, and between the Strait of Hormuz completely open. I think that is the only way to address the problem.
2: The World Health Organization has called on African countries to strengthen unity and partnerships in tackling regional and global health challenges. WHO Regional Director for Africa, Mohamed Janabi, said Africa must empower specialist innovators and invest in industrialization to improve healthcare systems. He emphasized that Africa should actively provide solutions to global health challenges, noting that the COVID-19 pandemic highlighted the importance of preparedness and strong health systems.
8: We must invest in African scientists, regulators, innovators. Transformation at this scale demands unity. Governments, private sector, development banks, and academia moving together with urgency and accountability.
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9: This Tuesday afternoon, I've got one question only. Have you been marked safe from the rains last night? That was a proper storm, man. I was scared for a second. Here's hoping you did get home all safe and sound. Coming up this hour, we take it nice and easy. Sonu Nigam with Sonio lined up for you. I do have Arijit Singh and Tulsi Kumar with a track I feel like we've not heard in a while, you and I. But let's get started. Sanam Puri is coming through with Ishq Bulav. It is 4 minutes past one.

0: Sonu Nigam and Shreya Ghoshal with Sonio, 18 minutes past one. This is Nimrat on the afternoon fair. And last night, man, that kind of weather usually just demands for one thing, some chai, samosas and some pajiyas. Ain't gonna lie, man. Every time it rains, you know that's what your stomach is asking for. But since we're on the topic of food, right, we all like free food. Let's not lie, right? I think that's the primary reason we go to a lot of weddings. I mean, of course, for the couple to an extent. But imagine going for somebody's wedding that you've not seen them in a couple of years, but your family got invited. What are you going there to do? To eat food, right? And on this topic of free food, right, there's an argument I saw online. So someone was upset that they opened a restaurant and their friend decided they're entitled to having a free meal whenever they feel like, whenever they visit the restaurant. And this is not like, of course, a big five-star place. It was just a little cafe a lady had opened somewhere around in the world, and her friend used to come every day, grab a free quote bagel or a croissant and wouldn't pay for it. And then when she asked her friend, like, why don't you pay for this, she's like, hey, but you know, you're my friend, it's just a coffee, it's nothing major, I'm not getting something big. And therein lies the story of principles. Now if your friend has a cafe, are you entitled to a free meal? Because I have a theory, right? I think you are, to an extent, and I'll give you my reasoning. But before that, you've opened a restaurant, there's that one friend who comes to for a free meal every now and then. Are you telling them off, or are you just gonna keep feeding them? Let me know. 0701 186 186. Coming up next, I have Mohit Chauhan with Is This Love, and right before that, Aditya Rikari with A Ajnabi.
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2: Ah, this is my granddad, and this is my mom. I was like 5 here, and this is just last month. Imagine.
3: Okay. Wait. Give me this. Whoa, can you see it?
2: What, my family?
3: Nope. This wall, it still looks amazing after 15 years, is it?
2: The wall? That's all you got?
3: Ace.
2: The wall?
3: Wall now, wall then. Now then.
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Mohit Chauhan is This Love, 29 minutes to 2. This is Nimrat and East FM, Kenya's premier Asian mix. And we've all got that one friend that supports your business emotionally, maybe, but never financially. Similar argument was going online where a lady has reportedly asked the internet what to do because her friend comes to her restaurant and feels entitled to a free meal here and there. And I had a theory, remember? Because I think, of course, we shouldn't take advantage of our friends, but you know, the thing about the internet is we don't know the other side of the story, right? To play devil's advocate, I think, what if this friend maybe has invested in that business, or she was there for that friend of hers for the hardest times of her lives, and one free meal maybe wouldn't cause a big damage in the restaurant's profits. So I threw it back to you and ask you, what are you doing in a situation like that? What kind of a friend are you? Your friend opens a business, are you entitled to a free meal? Lamarck says, I love supporting my friend's business. The first time I visit, if they insist, I take it as a complimentary gift, and the rest of the time I pay and leave cash on the table in case they refuse. And I told Lamarck, of course, that is the way to go. And the other way to deal with a friend like that, of course, if you do not have a friend like Lamarck who is respectful, you know, that one who comes for a free meal, maybe you can let them know not to treat your restaurant like a grandmother's kitchen. Because if there's one thing I know about us human beings, right, in totality, whether it's for at your friend's restaurant, at somebody's wedding, if eating free food burnt calories, we'd all be athletes at this point. For now, Arijit Singh is here with Tera Chehra, 28 minutes to 2.

That's Aditya Rikari and Ashraya Ghoshal with Dil Wale Chor. This is Nimrat and East FM, Kenya's premier Asian mix. We've got an update from our traffic marshal, Lagaria. He sent an image saying Southern Bypass near Kibera area apparently looks like an accident. Both the driver and the passenger have disappeared waiting on help. Pretty interesting. So if you're on that end of the city, the Southern Bypass near Kibera area, just be informed there is an accident. In the meantime, though, I'll give you a story about this certain animal. It's a wild animal that has the worst PR ever, and I've never understood why. In the meantime, I am Lal and Shreya Ghoshal with Mehu from Matrubhumi. It is 2:15.

0: That's Little Zom from Jewel Thief. It is 21 minutes past two. You're with me on the Afternoon Affair in Kenya's Premier Asian Mix. This is Nimrod. And remember I was telling you there's an animal that's got some bad PR. Well, here's a story, right? Siokimau residents, okay, they saw a hyena and suddenly they remembered they're not at the top of the food chain after 8 p.m. So in the headlines, KWS officers are searching for a hyena that was reportedly spotted along Mwananchi Road, and that's just off the East Port Drive right there near Siokimau. So apparently they saw fresh footprints and it shows that the animal has recently passed through the area, and there's some reports suggesting it may be moving through bushy land behind JKIA right towards Katani. And honestly, when I saw this, I said, you know what, human beings are hilarious, right? We clear bushes, we build estates, we name the roads Green Park or Bush View, and then we act shocked when the original tenants pass by. You know, I feel like they just pass by and go and look at us, be like, excuse me, wasn't this my corridor? And this is something we've been doing for a while. We've been encroaching on wildlife spaces for years. But the second we see one hyena, it does not become friendly for everyone. Like, we all become wildlife analysts at this point. And if there is an animal that suffers from bad PR, it has to be a hyena. Because honestly, what did the guy do? He just laughed once, right? And suddenly, we're all holding emergency meetings. I still haven't understood why on earth hyenas have bad PR, yet all they do is eat, laugh, and make merry. Coming up next, though, we continue with the good vibes. Sonu Nigam and Sunidhi Chauhan lined up for you, Darshan, as well. But let's get started. It is Zuka and Mani Sandhu coming through next with Punjabin.
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Honestly, if there's a movie I'm waiting to watch, it's this one. From Dadi Ki Shaadi, that is Sunona Dil Sunanigam and Sunidhi Chauhan. The title itself is just amazing. Your grandma's wedding. I know this proper storyline is going to stir some pots, stir some family, you know. And here's what I'm for. I love Bollywood films that have a controversial take or a topic that they pick. And I think that's what makes it beautiful. Because, of course, we love the old school romance films. But when it comes with a messaging like this, that your dadi can get married and it's her wedding, I think it's about to be a party if you ask me. Now that is a movie I'm waiting for. We're both going to dive into a Bollywood corner the next half hour, see what's happening on that end. But for now, Kumar Sanu and Alka Yagnik, we are throwing it back just a little bit with Larki Bidi Anjani. This is Nimrat on the Afternoon Affair. It's 26 minutes to 3.

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That's Payal Dev and Aditya Rikari with Senti from Dadi Kishadi. Now to take you all the way to the top of the hour. It is 8 minutes to 3. I do have Noor Fatehi with Saki, and for now DJ Gani with a winning speech, Reggaeton Edition.

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3: DCI has linked a notorious criminal gang to the brutal murder of Reverend Julius Ndumiangari at TPCA Tabuga Church. According to a DCI statement, forensic intelligence also connects the group to a violent May 1st robbery where 600,000 Kenyan shillings were stolen. The gang, profiled since July 2022, reportedly uses security forces and firearms to carry out attacks. Detectives are currently utilizing advanced scientific analysis to build a robust prosecution case while investigating a broader pattern of violent robberies across Nakuru County. Members of the public with any relevant information are urged to report to the nearest police station. 11 protesters were reportedly arrested in Nairobi after attempting to access the Africa Forward Summit venue, KICC. Witnesses said the activists were repelled and some bundled into police vehicles. Those detained reportedly included foreign nationals. Some of those arrested were reportedly protesting against imperialism and neo-colonialism in Africa. The Kenya Wildlife Service has confirmed that response operations are ongoing following reports of a hyena sighted last Sunday in Syokimau along Monche Road off East Port Drive. In a statement, the agency said ground surveillance and monitoring have been intensified, with preliminary indications suggesting the animal is moving through bushy and isolated land behind JKIA towards Katani. KWS has urged residents to remain vigilant as precautionary measures continue. Treasury Cabinet Secretary John Badi has called for a strategic pivot toward market-based solutions for infrastructure, warning that sovereign-backed debt has hit its limit. Speaking at a public-private partnership symposium in Nairobi, Badi noted that high interest rates and tightening global funding require Kenya to leverage private capital. He emphasized that transitioning to public-private partnership is essential to sustain national development without depending on taxpayers. Several stakeholders from Kiambu County are heading to the Senate to push for the implementation of the NADCO recommendations proposing the split of Kiambu County into two counties. Led by Kinuthi Amongi, the group says the county's huge population is enough reason to create Thika County, covering Thika Town, Juja, Ruheru, Gatundu North, and Gatundu South, which they say has a population of more than 1.2 million people.
4: In October of 2023, we presented this at NADCO. NADCO presented a report to Parliament. This report has taken so long to be implemented. So we are moving into the phase. Ask what has delayed this implementation.
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5: This hour I have Guru and Dava lined up for you. Jasmine Sandler's Vishal Bhardwaj, Bombay Rockers as well. But let's get started. Taking off the film The Runder, it's Ishq Jalakar, Sashwan Sachdev on East FM.

Jasmine Sandler's is on a roll. A Rank Day from OAOA. This is Nimrod on The Afternoon Affair on East FM, Kenya's premier Asian mix. And in the next 6 minutes, I'm going to plug you with an event that you do not want to miss. For now, though, Vishal Bharadwaj is here with Ashikoki Koloni.

0: That's Bombay Rockers with Rock the Party. 19 minutes past 3. This is The Afternoon Affair with me, Nimrat. And remember, I was telling you about how I have a plan for you. Well, this Madaraka weekend, come experience the voices and melodies that shaped generations. We're talking Karen White, Kirk Wallham, live in Nairobi for one night. An elegant night of soul, of jazz, romance, and unforgettable memories. Now, here's the thing. Bring your partner. 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So 31st May is where you need to be, Sarit Expo Hall. All you got to do is secure your tickets right away at ticketyear2.com. Coming up next, I have some brand new music your way. I have Nal Nashra from The Runder, a track from the film Guinea Wed Sunny 2. But for now, as I said, brand new music your way. Tanish Bakshi with Angrai that I absolutely love from Pati Patni or Vodo.
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from Guinea with Sunny 2. That's John Kladke on the afternoon affair. And Kenny is a premier Asian mix here with me, Nimrod. In the next half hour, we're going to be discussing the most viral video in the last 24 hours. In the meantime, I do have Kiss Daniel with Internationally, and for now, Javed Ali with Peelings from Pushpa 2.

39 minutes past 4, you're in The Rush with Nilufer on East FM, Kenya's premier Asian mix. Now, different artists have different energies, different vibes, different feel to music, and you connect with them on different levels of your life. 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

This is The Rush with Nilufer on East FM, Kenya's premier Asian mix, 13 minutes past 5. I have your traffic update coming up, your IPL update as well, and some good music. I know if there is there is a lot of traffic and you're stuck there, don't worry. I understand, you know, this, first of all, hamare already traffic system itna bigda hua hai, upar se phir wo barish aa jati hai, and then all these closures just adds more drama. But, you know, sometimes it's like... You just got to be... Yesterday I was watching this Pakistani serial that I'm watching right now. It's called Radd, R-A-D-D. Okay, so in that there was this very interesting scene. And I felt... But the I felt that was sign from Allah for me. I always enjoy signs, and I had this very mix of emotions going on that particular time. I was just having my dinner, and I just finished praying, and then I was having dinner, and then the scene came. So उसमें वो जो daddy बने हैं, वो उसे hero को पूछते हैं कि तुम कैसे manage कर लेते हो? तो वो कहता है कि मैं ऊपर वाले से दुआ मांगता हूँ, ठीक है ना? मेरी दुआ अगर कबूल हो जाती है, तो इसका मतलब वो कहीं दूर बैठ के मेरी बात सुन रहा है, और अगर मेरी दुआ कबूल नहीं होती है, समझ

0: 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You know, if you are in stuck in, like, for example, a practical situation, like getting stuck in this mad traffic. Now, I know we get anxiety, we get worked up, we get tired. 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So I guess it's all about how we take it and, you know, just how we roll around it or how we handle the situation. 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
0: 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I know there is intense traffic there. Slip Road, Kijabe Street, Museum Hill, also traffic has built up quite a bit as you go towards Parklands Road. Parklands Road is busy, so is Ring Road, Westlands going towards Kilileshwa, Kilimani, Dennis Pritt Road, State House Road. Oof, there's too much traffic. I'm so sorry. This is absolute crazy. Gara, Pangani, Forest Road, as you connect with Muthaiga, then it's okay. It's not too bad on Thika Highway. But then again, it gets very busy from Rua Raka right up till Garden City Mall. If you have any update, anything to report, please do get in touch. You can give me a call 0711 046 106 or you can WhatsApp me on 0701 106 106.

0: So Tabu, as much as she is a great actor, I think Tabu is one of the most talented actor we have in Bollywood. She should really not bother dancing much. Like, wo pata chalta hai ki she's so uncomfortable dancing. She has done some dance numbers previously in the 90s and 2000s, but nahi, dancing is not meant for her. Wo khud hi itni uncomfortable lagti hai, wo dikh jata hai unke chehre pe. So this song is featuring her and Akshay Kumar and many other people. I don't know what they were doing in the film in Bhoot Bangla. Wo film hi kyun banayi mujhe wo bhi nahi pata chal raha hai. And then it's like, oh my god, what is going on? Like the first half of the film, yes, you're laughing, enjoying the comedy, and then comes in all these, like, I don't even have the right words to speak about the film. But anyways, it's okay. Bollywood ke paas pata nahi kabhi kabhi kahan se itne paise ho jate hain aisi filmein banane ke liye. Chalo filhal dekhte hain IPL mein kya ho raha hai.
1: The 2026 IPL update brought to you by Duracoat.
0: Gujarat Titans versus Sunrisers Hyderabad today at the IPL. Gujarat Titans, they're batting. They made 26 runs up till now for the loss of 2 wickets in 5.1 over. 26 runs for the loss of 2 wickets in 5.1 over. Okay, the current run rate is 5.03. Okay, so Sunrisers Hyderabad, they won the toss and chose to bowl first. Gujarat Titans lost an early wicket with Shubham Gill dismissed cheaply. Okay, so while Sai Sudarshan and Josh Butler are trying to steady the innings, we'll wait and watch and see what happens next.
1: 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It's big, it's phenomenal, and it's coming to Sarit Expo Hall this 31st of May on the long Madaraka weekend. Are you ready? 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One night only with the Grammy winner, Kirk Whalum. 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Kirk Whalum. Multiple Grammy nominee, Karen White. Multiple award winners and East Africa's hottest names right now. BN and Ali Kiba. An exquisite night of culture, Afro-pop, jazz, and soul. And soul. Front row seats at 12,500 bob. 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The tickets are selling out fast.

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a fantastic mashup. It's playing for you on East FM, Kenya's premier Asian mix. 38 minutes past 5. So yesterday I was just, you know, as usual, scrolling on my socials, and I'm like, okay, actually contemplating what to watch, because after the entire day of, you know, dealing with work and traffic and this and that, my only way to have some me time at night is to watch something. And I'm trying my best this year to at least read something before I go to bed. Okay, reading kabhi kabar nahi bhi ho pata hai, because I get so busy watching something, and then I get tired, and then I want to sleep. So I was just like scrolling, and I really didn't want to watch what was there, which I've been currently watching. So I'm like, nahi kuch mujhe hatke dekhna hai, but nahi kuch mil raha tha. And I was just scrolling, but that was a sign, and I came across this very interesting post of someone's page, you know, not like the individual, but like a work page. It was some media house, okay? And they posted about this short film on YouTube, okay? It's called The Last Tenant. And this film of Irfan Khan and Vidya Balan, okay? So Vidya Balan's role actually is not even that big. This is I'm talking about 25 years ago, they've shot for this short film. Irfan, who's no more and has passed away sometime back, few years back. But what an actor. I love Irfan Khan. And Vidya Balan, so young, and you know, I think she had not even done films by then, and she was just doing television that time. And this film was shot that time, but for some reason it never saw the light of the day, and after 25 years the film has released on YouTube. So I'm like, okay, that, because I'm a big fan of Irfan Khan, so I had to go and watch it immediately, and you'll not believe, I loved it. So if you like films which are real, you like films which are relatable, or films which are take you a little back in the time, then do watch it. It's called The Last Tenant on YouTube. It's a beautiful little, like,

0: contributes 20%. Speaking at the ongoing Africa Forward Summit, the head of state said the arrangement is aimed at strengthening public-private partnerships in infrastructure development.
1: Airport muliniuliza inaendelea hapa Bomet. Kufikia December, mutakuwa mnapandia ndege yenu hapa. Stadium yenu ya Bomet na kuja kufanya groundbreaking. Tayari nimeallocate milioni 900 ya kufanya stadium yenu.
0: Former Deputy President Rigathi Gachagua has accused French President Emmanuel Macron and termed him as an accomplice over the Mau-Rironi dual carriageway project. Speaking during a press briefing, Gachagua alleged that French firms initially contracted for the project were compromised to abandon the project in favor of a Chinese company. He further claimed that the French firms were paid about 7 billion Kenyan shillings to forfeit the contract, which he said has since stalled and been used as a channel for corruption.
2: The Auditor General has flagged the irregular diversion of approximately 7.3 billion Kenya shillings from the fuel levy intended for road maintenance to pay French firms for the cancellation of the Rironi Mau summit.
0: Amnesty International has raised alarm of increasing attacks and intimidation targeting journalists covering political and public events across the country. The rights groups say reporters have been harassed, assaulted, and blocked from accessing events between February and May this year. In one incident in Trans Nzoia County, journalists were beaten, equipment damaged, and footage forcibly deleted during a political rally. Amnesty says similar cases have been reported in Nairobi and Nyeri County, warning that growing hostility towards the media threatens freedom of expression and democratic accountability ahead of the 2027 general election. Treasury Cabinet Secretary John Baddy has emphasized the need to review tax rates to ease the burden on low-income earners. Speaking today at a public-private partnership symposium in Nairobi, Baddy stated that the proposal to waive taxes for Kenyans earning below 30,000 shillings, alongside lowering rates for those earning above 30,000 Kenyan shillings, will be actualized before the Finance Bill 2026 is finalized.
3: This is not just a political message. It is actually a clear policy of this government to make sure that we support the struggling sections of our society.
0: Parliament, county assemblies and their respective legislative committees will be tasked with incorporating agenda analysis in the scrutiny of legislation, policies, programs and budgets before them after senators approved a motion on gender mainstreaming sponsored by nominated Senator Veronica Maina. The motion recommends that NGEC and the State Department for Gender develops clear guidelines and tools to support the integration of gender perspective in legislative, policy and budgetary analysis and ensure these are disseminated and adopted by relevant government and legislative bodies.
4: Antibo's biannual report on the status of implementation. Will as many as of that opinion say aye? Will as many as of a contrary opinion say nay? The eyes have it.
0: UN Secretary General Antonio Guterres has issued a stern warning saying the Gulf War is out of control and now calling for an immediate ceasefire before the crisis affecting the Strait of Hormuz. Guterres warned that the disruption of vital flows of oil and gas is causing a global economic shock that is severely affecting the world's most vulnerable populations.
5: It's for the negotiations to go on until that diplomatic solutions found, the ceasefire to be maintained, and between the Strait of Hormuz completely open. I think that is the only way to address the problem.
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2: 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I'm coming to serenade you with many more.
1: Kirk Whalum is coming to 2026 most awaited one-night-only experience. 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
1: 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You miss it, you regret the rest of your life. Front row seats at 12,500 bob. But if you log on now, you may be lucky enough to get one of the very few and limited early bird tickets at only 5,000 bob.
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1: President William Ruto has appealed to investors interested in partnering with the government in the construction of a modern airport to take up to 80% of the investment stake while the government contributes 20%. Speaking at the ongoing Africa Forward Summit, the head of state said the arrangement is aimed at strengthening public-private partnerships in infrastructure development.
2: Airport muliniuliza inaendelea hapa Bomet. Kufikia December, mutakuwa mnapandia ndege yenu hapa. Stadium yenu ya Bomet nakuja kufanya groundbreaking. Tayari nimeallocate milioni 900 ya kufanya stadium yenu.
1: Former Deputy President Rigathi Gachagua has accused French President Emmanuel Macron and termed him as an accomplice over the Mau-Rironi dual carriageway project. Speaking during a press briefing, Gachagua alleged that French firms initially contracted for the project were compromised to abandon the project in favor of a Chinese company. He further claimed that the French firms were paid about 7 billion Kenyan shillings to forfeit the contract, which he said has since stalled and been used as a channel for corruption.
3: The Auditor General has flagged the irregular diversion of approximately 7.3 billion Kenya shillings from the fuel levy intended for road maintenance to pay French firms for the cancellation of the Rironi Mau summit.
1: Amnesty International has raised alarm of increasing attacks and intimidation targeting journalists covering political and public events across the country. The rights groups say reporters have been harassed, assaulted, and blocked from accessing events between February and May this year. In one incident in Trans Nzoia County, journalists were beaten, equipment damaged, and footage forcibly deleted during a political rally. Amnesty says similar cases have been reported in Nairobi and Nyeri County, warning that growing hostility towards the media threatens freedom of expression and democratic accountability ahead of the 2027 general election. Treasury Cabinet Secretary John Badi has emphasized the need to review tax rates to ease the burden on low-income earners. Speaking today at a public-private partnership symposium in Nairobi, Badi stated that the proposal to waive taxes for Kenyans earning below 30,000 shillings, alongside lowering rates for those earning above 30,000 Kenyan shillings, will be actualized before the Finance Bill 2026 is finalized.
4: This is not just a political message. It is actually a clear policy of this government to make sure that we support the struggling sections of our society.
1: Parliament, county assemblies, and their respective legislative committees will be tasked with incorporating agenda analysis in the scrutiny of legislation, policies, programs, and budgets before them after senators approved a motion on gender mainstreaming sponsored by nominated Senator Veronica Maina. The motion recommends that NGEC and the State Department for Gender develops clear guidelines and tools to support the integration of gender perspective in legislative, policy, and budgetary analysis and ensure these are disseminated and adopted by relevant government and legislative bodies.
5: Antibo's biannual report on the status of implementation. Will as many as of that opinion say aye? Will as many as of a contrary opinion say nay? The ayes have it.
1: UN Secretary General Antonio Guterres has issued a stern warning saying the Gulf War is out of control and now calling for an immediate ceasefire before the crisis affecting the Strait of Hormuz. Guterres warned that the disruption of vital flows of oil and gas is causing a global economic shock that is severely affecting the world's most vulnerable populations.
6: It's for the negotiations to go on until that diplomatic solutions found, the ceasefire to be maintained, and between the Strait of Hormuz completely open. I think that is the only way to address the problem.
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